Ella Langley and Be Her on 97 Country. You love it, you, George Burge and Luke Bryan, ready to roll next. Chris Jansen, too, after Jelly Roll, This Is Liar.

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97 Country with George Burge and Luke Bryan, their latest Ride, Ride, Ride. We'll live with you on this thrilling Thursday night. Zach Top on the way. Also, Luke Bryan. Double shot of Luke. There we go. It's Chris Jansen now, fixing a drink.

That's my kind of night on 97 Country. Glad with you on this thrilling Thursday night. About half an hour away from 9 o'clock right now, the Bartow Ford Request and Dedication Hour. 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

Tyler Hubbard. It's 5'9" on 97 Country. Glenn here on this thrilling Thursday night. Morgan Wallen on the way. Luke Combs, too. Here's Corey Kent and Co-Wetzel, their latest Rocky Mountain Low.

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Zach Brown Band, it's Homegrown. Starting off 9 o'clock on this thrilling Thursday night. 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His latest, Be By You.

Scotty McCreery, It Matters to Her on 97 Country. You live with you on this thrilling Thursday night on the Bartow Ford Request and Dedication Hour. A little bit ago by request, Luke Combs, his latest Be By You. Justin Moore on the way, Jake Owen too by request after Jason Aldean.

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It's Next Thing You Know on 97 Country.

0: That's right, Alan Jackson, Chattahoochee on 97 Country. 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

Faith Hill and The Way You Love Me on 97 Country. Glove with you on this thrilling Thursday night on the Bartow Ford Request and Dedication Hour, playing your favorite songs by your request until 10 o'clock tonight. And that is coming up pretty soon, so we have enough time for just one more request tonight. Josh Turner and Your Man. That right there is going to wrap it up for me tonight. Thank you so very much, of course, for spending your evening with us. And I hope to catch you back here tomorrow night, wrapping up the work week, 7 o'clock, digging your text and playing your faves once again for you. Until then, remember, be blessed, don't be stressed. I've been Glenn. Have a wonderful night.

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8: 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Let's all watch out for one another.
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7: 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In Psalms 84:12, we read, "Happy is the person who trusts in you, Lord of armies." 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

0: 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Reading, writing, and math are important subjects, but they're one lesson that lasts forever. Learning to follow in the footsteps of Christ. Matthew chapter 6, verse 33 tells us, "Seek first the kingdom of God and his righteousness." When we put Christ first, everything else falls into proper place. As another school year begins, may your greatest lesson always be growing closer to him.
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1: 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We're big fans. So is Shark Tank's Barbara Corcoran.
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0: Morgan Wallen, it's last night right here on 97 Country. Good morning, it's 513. Julie and DJ, yes, it is Friday. And if somebody got into your vehicle and stole something out of your vehicle, do you think you would be able to track down that thief? Because Mike Swisher from Winter Haven, smart dude right here. It's exactly what happened. He had one of those Bluetooth speakers that was stolen from his work truck at a construction site in Winter Haven. This is how smart Mike was. He drove through a neighborhood across the street until his phone connected to the speaker. Because it was Bluetooth, he waited till it connected through the speaker and then turned the volume all the way up and drove by so he could hear music playing from inside a residence. Telling you, this dude is smart. He then knocked on the door, confronted 19-year-old Jesus Velasquez outside the home. Now, Jesus reportedly is like, I did not take your speaker, dude. I don't even know what you're talking about. And this is when Mike gave him multiple chances. Just give me my speaker back. It's an expensive speaker. I got it as a gift. Just give it back. And he's like, I don't have it. That's when Mike called police. Police showed up and arrested Jesus, charged him with burglary of an unoccupied vehicle, a felony, criminal mischief, and petty theft. I'm telling you, Mike Swisher, smart dude.
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8: Yes, preach. Good morning, it is 97 Country, it's 527. On this Friday morning, how's everyone doing this morning? Man, let's get this Friday started. Let's get it ended and get into the weekend. It is Friday, August 21st, 2026. Oh, yeah. Here is what we celebrate today. It is World Entrepreneurs Day. So those who come up with different inventions, I always think I come up with an invention and then I go to Google it and guess what? It's already been done. So not so much on my end. A National Fantasy Football Draft Day for those into fantasy football. Hawaiian Shirt Day. I think there's a time and a place for Hawaiian Shirt Day. I don't think the office is the time or place for Hawaiian shirts. But like if you're on vacation, yes. You're going out to dinner and you're on vacation. Absolutely. You're on a cruise. Uh-huh. I agree with that. Walking into the office with a Hawaiian shirt, I think is a little... And it's just not my jam. But anyway, National Sweet Tea Day. I know a lot of people have their favorite places to get their sweet tea. I believe Chick-fil-A is one of the most popular places to get your sweet tea. And lastly, it's World Fashion Day. There's some fashion that has come and gone and some that should stay in the past. We'll talk about that later on this morning. And I'm going to take you back on this date back in 1987. Dirty Dancing, starring Patrick Swayze and Jennifer Grey, premiered. Such a great movie. Oh, R.I.P. Patrick Swayze. Now, as far as celebrities having birthdays, she's 38 years old today. Her name is Kacey Musgraves. You know who she is, country singer Kacey Musgraves. 40 years old today, Jamaican sprinter and gold medalist Usain Bolt is celebrating the big 4-0. Remember Carrie Ann Moss? She was in The Matrix. Yes, she is celebrating number 59 today. Do you remember the Super Bowl shuffle? Yep. Bears quarterback Jim McMahon is celebrating number 67 today. And lastly, Kim Cattrall. She was in Mannequin, the original Mannequin. I believe she was in Porky's, the original Porky's as well. And of course, Sex in the City. She was in that TV show as well. All right. Now, Katherine Hardman of Winter Haven, she is celebrating a birthday today. So happy birthday to you. And if you're celebrating a birthday today, happy birthday from 97 Country.
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4: 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In Psalms 84:12. We read, "Happy is the person who trusts in you, Lord of armies." I remember as a small child singing in Sunday school those words, "I'm in the Lord's army." 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We are on the side of the winners. 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

0: Latest from Bailey Zimmerman and Chevy Silverado right here on 97 Country. Good morning, it's 544. Julie and DJ on this Friday morning. Just Julie today. Man, school has changed since I was in school. I mean, it was a while ago. But this teacher has created a fart corner for her classroom. It's gone viral. Because she shared a fun new addition, she says, to her classroom. Her students can choose to pass gas secretly, or they can go to a designated corner to do their business. Now, it is on TikTok, has millions of views, and the teacher showed off the fart corner. So she says, hey, if you need to do it, you simply go over there, you do it, take about 10 seconds, spray. So I guess she's got some of that spray over there. And then go sit down and nobody cares. Yes, they do. They care. And your room is going to stink. So in the caption, she said, just trying to keep the funk in one area. This teacher said she was shocked at the response. So she posted a follow-up saying, they're just trying to make it less embarrassing and to give the kids space. Some people in the comments are like, yeah, okay. All right, can't you just go to the bathroom? And she's like, yeah. But she said, hey, and they can still just pass it in their seat if they want to. God, I hope this is for young kids and not middle and high schoolers.
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Partly sunny today. A 30% chance we're going to see some rain. Not too bad. Well, I mean, 95, 4 for a high today. Right now, 75 degrees at 97 Country.

0: Shaboozy right here on 97 Country. Good morning. It is 6:01. You made it. It is Friday. Julie and DJ, just Julie this morning. And it looks like the airport here in Lakeland is growing. It has secured Lakeland Linder International Airport a $13 million in federal funding for airport expansion. So they got nearly $13 million from DOT and the FAA for terminal and runway expansion. So upgrades are needed to keep up with pace because, as you know, Polk County is growing. I mean, every day more people are moving here. So passenger counts nearly quadrupled within a year of resuming commercial flights 2 years ago. So the airport aims to serve as a better airport than going to Tampa or going to Orlando and sitting on I-4 and dealing with all that nonsense. When you can just fly out of Lakeland, you can park here and you can be home in like 15 minutes. Love. So construction begins next month to build a space capable of accommodating over 300 passengers at a time. So the expanded area is going to feature designated spaces for service animals, also an interactive play area for children as well. So the increased runway capacity will allow Avelo to expand its services. So hopefully more flights will be leaving Lakeland. But not only that, the airport leaders are actively negotiating with other carriers to meet local business and first-class demand. So it looks like our airport is growing. Hopefully more flights will be going out of Lakeland Linder in the near future.
1: Heading in from Lakeland, the westbound side of I-4, that's running well so far. There are no problems in toward Plant City, toward Highway 39. Beyond all of that, your trouble being toward Tampa, that's a pretty good ride so far, all the way toward I-275. There is some building volume on I-275 going south, a little sluggish at I-4. Otherwise, that runs well around toward the Howard Franklin Bridge. There's an accident heading in toward Polk City. It's on the westbound side of I-4. It's about halfway between Old Grade Road in the exit for Highway 559. The back for that extends for at least a half a mile. Heading from Lake Buena Vista, there's a collision on eastbound I-4, and that's causing bumper-to-bumper traffic from World Center Drive in toward Darrell Carter Parkway. That's where the accident at Clearbrook was going on. It's also causing a brief backup on the westbound side. I'm Rick Dixon with your Central Florida traffic.
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3: We have a southwest wind today, and that will continue through the weekend. This means any showers or scattered thunderstorms developing will push east across the area, especially this afternoon. Now, highs are going to reach the low to mid-90s today, then drop down to the 70s overnight. We'll be in the low 90s on Saturday with a few scattered storms around. The rain chance is a little higher on Sunday. For 97 Country, I'm meteorologist Julie Marquez.
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0: Good morning, 6:03 now. 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
1: Hey, Julie, you might want to give your listeners a heads up. The red lights are out at 92 and County Line Road, and it also at the interstate at I-4.
0: All right, are they out completely? It's just black?
1: Yep, it's just black.
0: Ooh, yeah. All right. Thank you for letting us know. Who is this?
1: James, I used to be a school bus driver. I used to call you every morning.
0: Well, thank you, James. Thanks for letting us know what's happening out there. Appreciate you.
1: Not a problem. Have a good morning.
0: Have a good day. Bye-bye.
1: Bye.

0: Blake Shelton, Stay Country or Die Trying, right here on 97 Country. Good morning, 6:15. Julie and DJ, actually just Julie on this Friday morning. And on Tuesday during snack time, I told you how Krispy Kreme was celebrating Pokemon's 30th anniversary with a new limited edition donut collection. So I had like six different kinds of donuts, and you could actually buy them individually or in a specialty six count or a specialty dozen featuring special themed packaging. Now, those went on sale Tuesday morning. It is now Friday, and collectors are selling those donut boxes for about $25,000. Yes, the Pokemon Krispy Kreme boxes selling for ridiculous sums of money. 25 grand. So the least expensive boxes are going for about $100 on eBay. A lot of Krispy Kreme has sold out of the Pokemon donuts at many stores. Like I said, just went on sale on Tuesday, sold out. And if you have one of those boxes, dude, you're smarter than me because you could be selling that for 25 grand.
1: Oh, my God. What?
0: And a lot of them are sold out now, so you can't even get them anymore. But now people are trying to sell them on eBay for 25 grand, Kirch.
1: Oh, my God. Listen, I was at Lake Parkview the other day walking bingo, and the amount of 4,000 grown men in there with their wives, with their cell phones trying to catch Pokemon was unbelievable. I said, what are y'all doing in here? He said, we're trying to catch Pokemon. I said, well, I hope you catch them all.
0: I can't believe that a decade later, people are still doing that.
1: Yeah, I said, what are y'all doing when you catch the Pokemon? And y'all like raced over there to be the first one to catch it? Or he's like, no, everybody can catch it. I said, well, then what do? He goes, well, then we go back home at night and we battle each other. I said, you are 50 years old with a beard and you're out here doing this? I said, bingo, let's get away. I don't want it to rub off on us. Let's go.
0: Yeah, a 50-year-old's still doing that.
1: Hello, weird.
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0: Luke Combs, Be By You, right here on 97 Country. It's 6:28. It's Friday. Julie and DJ here. Just Julie today. DJ is on vacation. And, you know, kids like to pull pranks on their parents every once in a while. Vice versa. Parents like to do it to their kids as well. Well, this woman decided to pull a prank on her dad. She calls him and tells him to act like he's falling to help her get out of a ticket. She was pulled over by police officers. What she told her dad, and the reason she was speeding was to get home to help him because he fell off a ladder. This is how that phone call went.
1: Dad, you're not going to believe this. I just got pulled over, and I told the cop that I was going home because you fell off a ladder, and he's coming to make sure you're okay.
2: I literally just got off of a plane, and I just walked into the house. I'm all,
1: I know, but what are you talking about? Need to pretend like you fell off a ladder or something. Please, he's right behind me. I'm 1 minute away.
2: You want me to do what?
1: Pretend like you fell off a ladder. Hurry, I'm pulling in.
2: Oh, my God, I hate you. Goodbye.
0: Did not work out for her, it seems like.
3: There's a jam before McGrady on eastbound I-4 heading in toward Lake Buena Vista just after Highway 429. It gets a lot heavier as you work your way toward Highway 528. There's accident clear work that's going on at that point. Once you get around it, you run better in toward Orlando. Heading from Lakeland, the westbound side of I-4, that's moving well, but there are some brief delays beyond Plant City as you head in toward McIntosh Road. After that, there's a very minor delay that's also getting heavier in toward Tampa from the Selma Connector toward I-275. I'm Rick Dixon with your Central Florida traffic.
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Luke Bryan, country song came on right here on 97 Country. Good morning, 641. Partly sunny today. Only 30% chance we're going to see some rain. Climbing up to about 94.4 high today. Right now, it's not bad. 74 degrees here at 97 Country.

0: and it's Fix a Drink right here on 97 Country. Good morning, 644. Julie and DJ on this Friday morning. DJ's on vacation, so just Julie this morning. And this woman right here in Florida went out to dinner and paid the restaurant tab with movie money and got away with it for a little bit. She got the change, but the movie money they held on to. So it happened in Port St. Lucie. She recently paid her restaurant tab with the fake $100 bill. And I saw the pictures of this. It does look real. However, on that bill, it says for motion picture purposes. So completely fake. Camry Reese handed over the bill at the St. Lucie Draft House, and that's when she got the changes and was able to leave. And that's when later on they noticed this bill ain't real. So the sheriff's office tracked down Reese and charged her with larceny, possession of a forged bank bill, and fraud for uttering a false bank bill. I can't believe this. How do you even get that sort of stuff? Who gives you one of those fake bills? Anyway, so poor Camry Reese, using fake money, leads to not-so-fake handcuffs.
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0: Thomas Rhett, what's your country song right here on 97 Country? Good morning, 6:58. It is Friday, Julie and DJ, and that means it is time for your Friday morning bus jam. He would have turned 87 years old today. We are celebrating Kenny Rogers. It's the Gambler on 97 Country.
1: On a warm summer's evening, on a train bound for nowhere, I met up with a gambler. We were both too tired to sleep, so we took turns of staring

0: There you go. It's your Friday morning bus jam. Kenny Rogers and the Gambler right here on 97 Country. Good morning. It is 7:02. Thank you so much for starting your Friday with Julie and DJ. Okay, sorry. I just realized I don't have my stuff ready. Hang on. All right, hang on. All right, now I'm ready. All right, yeah, okay, 7:03 now. And the good stuff is brought to you by Ronnie's Carpets and Flooring.
1: That's the good stuff.
0: And 8 teens from Idaho turned their online popularity into a cleanup campaign for the Boise River. The group, known as the 208 Boys, because that's the area code, launched their account hoping to reach 10,000 followers. It's got over 200,000 followers now. So these guys were just trying to clean up the river. So while they were diving for lost items, they found like a staggering amount of sunken trash, including beer cans, cases as well. And instead of just leaving it, they decided to clean up the garbage themselves. Started posting video of their efforts online. Now, the cleanup video received immense community support, prompting the boys to return day after day to continue removing the garbage. And that's what they have done. Here's one of the guys talking about the cleanup.
2: We were just looking for stuff. We were thinking it was cool, looking for fish, looking for sunglasses. And we realized how much of a problem the trash is here. There was a lot of cans and cases of beer.
3: It was a little different for us to come out here and pick up lots of trash, bring awareness to the trash that's being thrown into the river.
2: We're here almost every day in the summer using it. And so we really want to give back because we use the river so often.
4: To like make it cleaner for like us and people in the future is just like super cool.
0: And so they say they urge other people, other river goers, to have integrity while floating, take responsibility for their own trash, and protect the environment as well. That is good stuff.
1: That's the good stuff.
5: Heading in from Plant City, there are some brief delays on westbound I-4 after Highway 39. Alter off in toward Mango Road. They're really not too bad. After that, there's bumper-to-bumper traffic in toward Tampa from the Selma Connector. That takes you toward I-275. I-275, that's getting a lot slower going south from Fowler Avenue to just before I-4. And there's a jam up in place heading in toward Lake Buena Vista along eastbound I-4 that forms gradually prior to Highway 429. This continues toward the accident at Pluto Park that is still going on prior to Highway 528. Otherwise, beyond that, I-4 is running well in toward Orlando. I'm Rick Dixon with your Central Florida traffic.
6: 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Simply the best for less.
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8: We have a southwest wind today, and that will continue through the weekend. This means any showers or scattered thunderstorms developing will push east across the area, especially this afternoon. Now, highs are going to reach the low to mid-90s today, then drop down to the 70s overnight. We'll be in the low 90s on Saturday with a few scattered storms around. The rain chance is a little higher on Sunday. For 97 Country, I'm meteorologist Julie Marquez.
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0: That's what happens when you get into Kenny Rogers and the Gambler. You're singing, you're not paying attention. That's my bad. All right, so let's do this. It is 7:06, and here comes Taylor Swift.
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97 Country. Good morning, 713. Back in 1987, the movie Dirty Dancing with Patrick Swayze and Jennifer Grey premiered. Make you feel old yet? What a great movie. Oh,

0: McCreary featuring Hootie and the Blowfish. It's Bottle Rockets on 97 Country at 717. Julie and DJ on this Friday morning. Just Julie this morning. DJ is on vacation. And it comes to a point in life, you hit a certain age and all of a sudden your body is doing stuff that you're like, where did this come from? You'll wake up in the morning, you'll get up and like, how? You'll be brushing your teeth and all of a sudden you've got a crick in your neck and no idea what happened. Well, Ethan is experiencing that for the very first time as well.
1: I'm just waking up in the morning sore. Like, my shoulder has been bothering me, and I genuinely could not tell you what happened. I also started doing the thing where, like, every normal movement comes with a sound effect.
0: Yes.
1: Like, you bend over to pick something up, and you do that.
0: Oh, yep.
1: If I sneeze too aggressively, there's a legitimate chance I'm going to need the rest of the afternoon to recover.
0: Yep. Raise your hand if that's you. Come on. Put your hand back on the steering wheel. But you know that's you.
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0: featuring Luke Bryan. It's Ride, Ride, Ride right here on 97 Country. Good morning, 729. Julie and DJ on this Friday morning. DJ's out, so it's just Julie this morning. And in Winter Haven, the cops found a mama's boy hiding under a lumpy mattress. Yes, they found this fugitive hiding under a mattress. Now, they were looking for Serge Nombre, right? So they were trying to figure out where he was, and they got a tip that Serge was at his mama's house. So police arrived, and Mama, Mia Jones, allowed officers to search her residence. So when they went in, they were doing the usual rounds, and one of the detectives went in and saw a lump under one of the mattresses. That's when they lifted it up and they found Serge underneath. All right, Mama was not going to have it. Mom then ran into the room and grabbed one of the officers, which is a big old no-no. A sergeant ended up tasing Mama before she and her son were taken into custody. Ah, this Mama's boy. I don't think your mom's going to be able to help you hide in jail, Serge.
1: In Polk County, there are delays on eastbound I-4 approaching Highway 429. That does open up, then you're crawling very heavy after Lake Buena Vista from just after World Center Drive in toward the accident cleanup work that's still going on prior to Highway 528. Then there's a jam up in toward Orlando from before Highway 408 around toward Colonial Drive. Heading from Lakeland, the westbound side of I-4, that's not too bad. You'll find some brief delays getting heavier, though, after that in toward Plant City, after Alexander Street toward Branch Forbes Road. Then there's bumper-to-bumper traffic in toward Tampa and the Selma Connector toward I-275. I'm Rick Dixon with your Central Florida traffic.
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Morgan Wallen, it's Wasted on You right here on 97 Country. Good morning, 740. Julie and DJ on this Friday morning, getting up to 94 with plenty of sunshine today. It's Corey Kent and Cole West.

0: Co Wetzel. It's Rocky Mountain Low right here on 97 Country. It's 743. Julie and DJ on this Friday morning. Just Julie this morning. And I have two dogs at home. I've had dogs for decades. Love. So I'm totally a dog person. DJ used to have a dog as well. Now, I can tell you without a shadow of a doubt, there's no way in heck I would try my dog's food. Not gonna do it. But I might be alone in this because many dog owners say that they have tried their dog's food. Now, I do share my human food with my dog. So every once in a while, if we're having steak for dinner, maybe some chicken, I'll put it down. They'll have a little bit of that. But according to a new report, 23% of dog owners say they tried their dog's food. No. Some say they would do it just once out of curiosity. Now, I've never tried my dog's food. However, I have tried some of the medicine my dogs have been on. There's a medicine that, you know, if you've been to the vet and your dog is bleeding, there's a certain kind of liquid you can put on, whether it's they cut their claw too short or whatever, and it'll stop the bleeding. I have tried that because I'm just wondering if it actually hurts my dog. So it tried that, and it stung a little bit, but it stopped the bleeding, which is good. Also, there was a calming liquid. When I had my dog Nugget, she would be terrified of thunderstorms. So there was a calming liquid that I purchased online, and I tasted it myself because I just wanted to see how it tasted before I shoved it down my dog's mouth, and it tasted just fine. Didn't work for her, but it tasted just fine. But as far as dog food or dog treats, I'm not doing it. And as you know, dog food has come a long way. You can get this new, like, fancier dog food that you can buy in the refrigerated section of the dog food area. Again, I've smelled it. Looks like it's okay, but I would not eat it. 56% of people say they regularly feed their dog items from their own plate like I do. And 52% have cooked a homemade meal specifically for their dog. I've done that as well. When my dog Nugget had cancer, I would make special food just to make her eat because I wanted her to try, you know, just eat something. But I'm curious, has anyone listened to actually tried your dog's food? Have you? Because 23% of people said I've done it. So that's a quarter of people. One in four people said, yeah, I've given it a shot. Have you tried your dog's food? I'm just curious if anyone listening has done that.
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0: Ella Langley, it's Be Her right here on 97 Country. Good morning. It's 7:53. Julie and DJ on this Friday morning. Just Julie this morning talking about a quarter of people say they have tried their dog's food. And I was like, I've never, ever thought about doing that because no part of it looks appetizing. Got a text this morning, and she says, I've never tried or wanted to try my dog's food, but I have multiple times tried my horse's treats. All right, that's interesting. What about you, trying the dog's food?
1: I'm with you. No way.
0: Yeah, it doesn't look appetizing. Even like the now more homemade stuff that you can buy in the refrigerator section, I've never looked at it and thought, I want to give this a try. Uh-uh.
1: I know. It doesn't even smell right to me.
0: No.
1: I did have a friend in high school that used to snack on some of their bones every once in a while. And I thought, that's gross.
0: Yeah, I've never seen a milk bone and thought, I want to snack on that.
1: No, me
0: seems
1: neither.
0: Like a good little treat with a glass of wine. Hard pass.
1: Yeah, not me.
0: I'm with you. Who is this?
1: This is Deb. I'm calling from Lakeland.
0: Deb, you have a wonderful day and have a great weekend.
1: You too.

0: Jason Aldean, try that in a small town on 97 Country. Good morning. It is 8 o'clock. Welcome to Friday. It's Julie in DJ, and Polk County is growing. That means Lakeland Linder International Airport hopes to grow as well. They've just gotten a $13 million grant. Federal funding for airport expansion. This is great. So they received the $13 million from the DOT and the FAA for terminal and runway expansions. Now, upgrades are needed to keep up with the pace of the rapid growth. As I said, Polk County is growing. Passenger counts nearly quadrupled within a year of resuming commercial flights. Remember, those just started about 2 years ago in 2024 when Avelo came into town. So the airport aims to serve as an airport here in Central Florida. So you don't have to get on I-4 to go to Tampa. You don't have to get on I-4 to go to Orlando and deal with all that traffic. You can just fly out of Lakeland, which is so convenient. Now, construction begins next month to build a space capable of accommodating over 300 passengers at a time. So the expanded area is going to feature designated spaces for service animals and then an interactive play area for kids as well. The increased runway capacity will allow Avelo Airlines to expand its services. So that's great. More flights going to be flying out of Lakeland. Not only that, but leaders at the airport are actively negotiating with other carriers. Come on, to meet local business and first class demand. Bring it on.
1: I-275 in toward Tampa. There's a backup getting a lot heavier from Bush Boulevard around toward I-4. There are delays out of Highland City getting heavier on northbound Highway 98 near Clubhouse Road. Then again toward Eaton Park at Polk Parkway, a little sluggish toward Lakeland as well. And there are delays in toward Lake Buena Vista along eastbound I-4 approaching Highway 417. Then there's a jam up approaching the accident clear break that's still going on after that near Highway 528. And there are delays in toward Orlando as well after Orange Blossom Trail toward Colonial Drive. I'm Rick Dixon with your Central Florida traffic.
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3: We have a southwest wind today, and that will continue through the weekend. This means any showers or scattered thunderstorms developing will push east across the area, especially this afternoon. Now, highs are going to reach the low to mid-90s today, then drop down to the 70s overnight. We'll be in the low 90s on Saturday with a few scattered storms around. The rain chance is a little higher on Sunday. For 97 Country, I'm meteorologist Julie Marquez.
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That's the latest from Lainey Wilson. 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It's Friday, finally Friday. You made it. How about a margarita today?

0: Luke Bryan, it's One Margarita on 97 Country. It's 8:12. Just Julie today, DJ is on vacation, and there is a church in Iowa that is getting some traction off of one of their videos because they decided to debut a kiss camera and a hot dog gun, that is, during a service. Yes. The service featured a kiss cam. So like when you go to a concert, remember the whole Coldplay thing where the boss and the HR girl were caught in the kiss cam? And then a hot dog launcher during service. A video of the scene was posted on TikTok and viewers debated whether or not that worship had turned into entertainment. Some called the stunt inappropriate, and I could see why people would say it's a little inappropriate, while others defended it as lighthearted and having a good time. But like, to me, it sounds like more like a football game. I get the hot dog launcher. Heck yeah. I will be in a pew and you shoot a hot dog at me. I'll be there every Sunday. The kiss cam, I'm not so sure about. I don't know about that. But once they start charging $18 a beer, I'm out.
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Justin Moore at Small Town USA right here on 97 Country. Good morning, it's 823. Having a hard time potty training your toddler? This mom has a genius hack. We'll tell you more after Kane Brown and Woman.

0: Christine Brown, it's Woman right here on 97 Country. Good morning, it's 826. Julie and DJ on this Friday morning. Just Julie this morning. DJ is off on vacation. And I hear boys are harder to potty train than girls. Now, I've never had to attempt to potty train boys, but I helped raise my two nieces for a while. And potty training them, it was difficult, but it wasn't that hard. Because once they start getting the hang of it, it's easier. Boys, on the other hand, not so much. So if you're a mom of a boy and you're in the middle of potty training and you have another kid in your house, you might want to listen up. This mom has this hack to help potty train her younger son.
1: Genius parenting hack from a mom of four. I told my five-year-old that every time his two-year-old brother goes potty, I'll give each of them a Hershey's kiss. And now my five-year-old is teaching his brother how to potty. And I'm just sitting back, passing out Hershey's kisses and not changing any diapers anymore.
0: Brilliant. Absolutely brilliant.
2: There are delays very heavy in spots in toward Eaton Park on northbound Highway 98, approaching Polk Parkway. That takes you toward Crystal Lake Drive, a little heavy toward Florida Avenue as you head in toward Lakeland as well. Heading in toward Tampa, there's a very heavy backup on the westbound side of I-4 from just before the Selma connector. That takes you toward I-275. And I-275 has brief delays going southbound near Ballard Avenue, all turn off toward I-4. In Polk County, there are some minor delays on eastbound I-4 near Highway 429. And beyond that, there was a previous accident near Highway 528. It's finally been cleared out of the roadway. You're up to speed in both directions. After that, though, there's a jam up in toward Orlando from John Young Parkway in toward Highway 408. I'm Rick Dixon with your Central Florida traffic.
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0: Cody Johnson, the painter, right here on 97 Country. Good morning, 841. Julie and DJ on this Friday morning. DJ's on vacation, so just Julie this morning. And this woman right here in Florida went out to dinner and paid the restaurant tab with movie money and got away with it for a little bit. She got the change, but the movie money they held on to. So it happened in Port St. Lucie. She recently paid her restaurant tab with the fake $100 bill. And I saw the pictures of this. It does look real. However, on that bill, it says for motion picture purposes. So completely fake. Camry Reese handed over the bill at the St. Lucie Draft House, and that's when she got the changes and was able to leave. And that's when later on they noticed this bill ain't real. So the sheriff's office tracked down Reese and charged her with larceny, possession of a forged bank bill, and fraud. How do you even get that sort of stuff? Who gives you one of those fake bills? Camry Reese using fake money leads to not so fake handcuffs.
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1: Good morning, Julie. My name's Jason. I had a friend that had one of those fake $100 bills.
0: Yeah.
1: And would go to a bar and drop it on the floor and just wait for stuff to happen. I go, you are causing so much problem. Somebody's going to think that's real.
0: Yeah.
1: And the same thing's going to happen. It is craziness how real they look.
0: I know. It really does.
1: And in a bar, you find $100 on the floor, what are you going
0: to
1: do?
0: Yo, I'm picking it up. Absolutely. And trying to use it. You betcha.
1: And then just the trouble ensues.
0: Exactly right.
1: All right. Have a good day. Thank you, m'lady.
0: Thank you. Have a wonderful weekend.
1: You too.
0: Okay, bye.

0: 9 o'clock. You finally made it. It is Friday. Come on, end of the day. I know, well, mine's like in 45 minutes or so, but soon enough, you'll be leaving for the day and you'll be happy too. Let's kick off this hour with some Luke Combs, his love song to his wife, Nicole.
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0: Rodney Atkins watching you right here on 97 Country. Thank you so much for starting your Friday with Julie and DJ. And the good stuff is brought to you by Ronnie's Carpets and Flooring.
1: That's the good stuff.
0: 8 teens from Idaho turned their online popularity into a cleanup campaign for the Boise River. The group, known as the 208 Boys, because that's the area code, launched their account hoping to reach 10,000 followers. It's got over 200,000 followers now. So these guys were just trying to clean up the river. So while they were diving for lost items, they found like a staggering amount of sunken trash, including beer cans, cases as well. And instead of just leaving it, they decided to clean up the garbage themselves. Started posting video of their efforts online. Now, the cleanup video received immense community support, prompting the boys to return day after day to continue removing the garbage. And that's what they have done. Here's one of the guys talking about the cleanup.
2: We were just looking for stuff. We were thinking it was cool, looking for fish, looking for sunglasses. And we realized how much of a problem the trash is here. There was a lot of cans and cases of beer.
3: It was a little different for us to come out here and pick up lots of trash, bring awareness to the trash that's being thrown into the river.
2: We're here almost every day in the summer using it, and so we really want to give back because we use the river so often.
4: To like make it cleaner for like us and people in the future is just like super cool.
0: And so they say they urge other people, other river goers, to have integrity while floating, take responsibility for their own trash, and protect the environment as well. That is good stuff.
1: That's the good stuff.
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0: Latest from Bailey Zimmerman, Chevy Silverado, right here on 97 Country. Thank you so much for starting your workday on this Friday with Julie and DJ. Oh, man, it's been a week. No DJ this week has been tough, but got through it. And Monday morning, we'll be back together again. I cannot wait. And even though I've been doing this solo this week, I still make mistakes. So Smith, Fedler & Smith, PA, advise us to make apologies, which is why I'm going to do this right now. So I would like to apologize because earlier this morning, we were talking about how a church in Iowa has, like, switch things up a little bit, decided to include a kiss cam and also a hot dog gun during their services. And I thought, okay, I'm not sure about the kiss cam, but a hot dog gun, yes. If I have a chance of getting a hot dog shot at me during church, I'm in. However, I said if they start charging me $18 for a beer, I'm out. That's not nice. That's inappropriate, okay? Church is not like a concert or a ball game. They're not going to be, I shouldn't have brought that up, and that's my fault. So sorry that I made reference to drinking beer at church. That's my bad. So anyway, anything you want to say about it, hey, be my guest. Text us. I'm leaving. I'm not going to say it. 863-683-9797. Thank you, Jarrett Gordon Ford of Winter Haven, for sponsoring our text line. You can always email us. Just go to 97country.com. That's how you can email the morning show. Follow us on our socials, Facebook, Instagram, TikTok. Yep, we're on them all. Would love you to start following us. Last thing you can do, if you feel the need to chit-chat with somebody, you need to talk it out. You need to get your feelings out. Here's what you do. Just call Melissa, because she's in next. Sorry, Melissa.
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0: Yeah, we've got nothing but good vibes today. Happy Friday. Melissa Moran here. Let's get going with some Old Dominion. 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

Ella Langley has fresh ink. Yeah, she just got two new tattoos on her forearm. One is of her dog's name and a bird that's a tribute to her late grandma. Here's Kit Moore on 97 Country.

0: Jordan Davis, turn this truck around on 97 Country WPCV, where it's 10:11. Melissa Moran here. What do you think of this? Publix is eliminating their 10 items or less lane. Just straight up getting rid of it. No timeline on when that's going to happen. I think it just matters store by store, right? They say that it'll actually reduce wait times at checkout. Don't know how that works, but okay. So either you wait behind that person who has their cart full and they're going to pay by check, or you just do it yourself at self-checkout. We'll see how that goes.
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97 Country, the Bucks are taking on the Kansas City Chiefs in tomorrow night's preseason game. So the question is, will we see the misses in the stands? Talking about Taylor Swift. Here's I Knew It, I Knew You.

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way, a big congratulations going out to Post Malone. He just got engaged to his girlfriend, Christy Lee. Best of luck to them. Here's Tim McGraw down on the farm on 97 Country.

0: Jenny Chesney with Carry on 97 Country WPCV, where it's 10:41. As you know, Kenny is a huge football fan. He was spotted in Foxborough recently for a Patriots and Eagles joint practice. He walked across the field to give Robert Kraft a big ol' hug. Now, I'm not happy he's not a Bucs fan, but I won't hold that against him. Not too much. The Bucs play their next preseason game tomorrow night at 7:30.
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0: 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So happy about that. Let's kick things off with Kane Brown. 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
1: 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And well, I guess it kind of worked out. Here he is with Luke Combs, Backup Plan, 97 Country. So you

0: I know what I was feeling. What was I thinking?
1: 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On 97 Country WPCV, where it's 11:15. Speaking of, what was he feeling? Okay, well, Dierks is all up in his feels today because his little girl, not so little anymore, Evie, just went off for her senior year of high school. So he posted a video on Instagram of him and her back in the day. They're up on stage when she was maybe 5 years old. Check it out. Captioned the video, "I'm thinking of you, Evie, all the time. No matter where you go or what you do, I'm thinking of you. Have the best senior year." My heart is melting.
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0: 97 Country, WPCV. Well, this is interesting. For the second year in a row, they say that Americans are drinking less alcohol. Is it the cost? Is it health concerns? I don't know, but my one concern is, what about country music? I mean, most of the songs are about whiskey and beer. I'm sure we'll figure something out. Here's Trace Adkins.
1: I met a guy on a red eye. He spotted my guitar and said, "What do you do?" I said, "I sing for a living."

It's been cool to hear celebrities and other country artists kind of do their own version of that song, Choosin' Texas. It is just a phenomenon. 97 Country, WPCV, 87 degrees and cloudy right now. Could rain later. Here's Toby Keith, Should Have Been a Cowboy.

0: Canton Co-Wetzel Rocky Mountain Low on 97 Country WPCV, where it's 11:46. Melissa Moran here. Hope you're having a wonderful Friday. Ooh, so excited for the weekend. So speaking of, the Tampa Bay Rodeo and Family Festival is happening in a couple of weeks, and we want to send you. It's a full rodeo. Of course, you got cold beer, live music, food, animal experiences, mechanical bull, free games, and the best events from the region's best cowboys and cowgirls. 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

0: 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It is 12 o'clock. 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

So what has Lainey Wilson been up to in her downtime? Well, she recently posted a video to Instagram. She said she's been bird watching on her front porch. Well, that just sounds pretty darn peaceful to me. 97 Country WPC.

0: Thomas Red with After All the Bars Are Closed on 97 Country WPCV, where it's 12:13. Hope you're enjoying your lunch break. Good news from Thomas. He just announced that he wrapped his latest album the other day. So once all the finishing touches are done, all the magic happens, we'll have a release date for you. Now, in the meantime, he is going to be performing at the Tampa Pig Jig, headlining that event on October 17th.
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97 Country, WPCB. Luke Holmes says that when he's intermittent fasting, coffee is the only thing he can drink, and it keeps him sane. Let's keep him happy. Here's Be By You.

0: 97 Country WPCV. You know, if you break up with him today or her tomorrow, you can have a new partner by Christmas. Just saying. New someone for all those parties. Here's Old Dominion.
1: Hey, girl. What's up? I know it's late, but I knew you'd pick it up. Nah, I ain't drunk.

97 Country, WPCB, 89 and cloudy right now. We could, of course, see some rain later on. Here's Jody Messina with I'm All Right.

0: Ella Langley and Morgan Wallen with I Can't Love You Anymore on 97 Country WPCV, where it's 1242. So two teenagers from Portland, Oregon, they recently won a lawsuit against a local amusement park because I guess the ride they were on, it was dangling upside down, like 100 feet high for 25 minutes, which, you know, of course, that must have been an awful experience and scary and all of that. But if you were to reverse it and ask me, hey, Melissa, would you hang upside down for 25 minutes for $500,000? I would say, yes, I would.
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1: Got a girl from the south side, got braids in her hair. 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

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I know around this time you're looking at that clock in your office going, all right, time, let's go, 5 o'clock. Let's get to the weekend. Here's Justin Moore.

0: Kenny Chesney, Don't Happen Twice on 97 Country WPCV, where it's 111. Melissa Moran here, and who's this?
1: This is Rick, and I tried again from the first time I called.
0: Oh, okay. Well, I think you got it right this time because you're caller number 9.
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2: That is impressive. 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
2: 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Jennifer says, DJ makes me laugh every morning. And Julie, you compliment him as well.
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County Summit Country, WPCV. Apparently, the earlier you eat breakfast, the better they found that you'll, like, live longer. If you eat between 7 and 8 a.m., it's good for you, I guess. Ooh, I'll start eating at 6. Here's Lady A.

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Well, this is a big win for convenience. Walmart just announced that they will soon be introducing a tap-to-pay option at the register. Finally! Here's Red Akins. That ain't my truck. 97 Country. She's

0: Bailey Zimmerman, Chevy Silverado on 97 Country WPCV, where it's 143. Now, even though Bailey canceled the UK and European legs of his tour due to, he's saying, family matters and like mental health reasons and all that, he's still, as of today, scheduled to be in St. Pete because he's going to be at the St. Pete Country Fest that's happening at Vinoy Park on Sunday, November 22nd. So you can still look forward to seeing him there.
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97 Country, WPCV. Well, I'm out of here, but Nick is in next with some rodeo tickets. I'll see you Sunday. You have a great weekend. Here's Jason Aldean.

The back, give the sky a high five. You made it, my friend, to the end of another week. It is officially Friday. And I'm Nick Allen on the job. Ella Langley, her latest love and life again on the way. Brooks and Dunn, only in America. But it's Dirk's Bentley.

97 Country with your first useless fact. Did you know that Costco hasn't changed the price of their $1.50 hot dog soda combo since 1985? So if you're hungry,

0: Brooks and Dunn, only in America on 97 Country WPCB, Central Florida's country station. Nick here on the job. We can finally breathe a sigh of relief that it's Friday, so let's do it in 3, 2, 1. Doesn't that feel better? Makes me feel good. Something that's going to make you feel better later on this afternoon. I got a pair of tickets for you to check out the Tampa Bay Rodeo and Family Festival coming up Friday, September 4th out at the Hillsborough County Fairgrounds. You'll win those when we play Trivia for Free Stuff, the Rodeo Edition, at 4:13 or thereabouts this afternoon on 97 Country.
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We might get rain over the weekend. Then again, we might not. We're looking like 20, 30, maybe 40% chance of rain. 75 overnight, low 90s for Saturday and Sunday. Right now, it's cloudy skies, 91 with the Zach Brown Band's Homegrown on Central Florida's country station, 97 Country, WPCV.

97 Country, this guy was synonymous with patriotism, as we know, not only through his music, but also in supporting U.S. troops on 18 different USO tours. And over the course of those shows, he played for around 250,000 fans. I'm talking about Big Dog Daddy, Toby Keith, on 97 Country. Yeah.

0: Kenny Chesney, Carry On on 97 Country WPCV. Nick here on the job for Friday. You know, they'll make a day for just about anything, as you know. Well, today happens to be National Senior Citizens Day. And I'm going to celebrate seniors and have a little fun goofing on the hilariously adorable things that we do.
1: Today is National Senior Citizens Day, and we'd like to take a moment to thank seniors for all the wonderful things they do. After all, only a skilled senior could manage to give you a butt dial while Googling prescriptions and accidentally ordering 7 pizzas all at the same time. It's a special day to honor Grandma and her trusty pair of sticky dentures, the secret weapons that help her conquer ears of corn like a champion. She's the lady who carries a Mary Poppins purse of wonder, containing everything from hard candies to a miniature poodle, and possibly the secrets of the universe. Or how about Grandpa in his totally dope sense of fashion? Only he could turn socks and sandals and a Hawaiian shirt into a timeless classic. Because on National Senior Citizens Day, we honor those who have perfected the art of napping, coupon negotiating, and the grand tradition of giving advice you never wanted. So celebrate with us by grabbing those suspenders and extra strength Gold Bond medicated powder. Crank the TV volume to 100 and help Granny renew her license yet again, because we're celebrating wrinkles and bunions like the true badges of honor that they are. Happy National Senior Citizens Day. And always remember that age is just a number, but getting lost in your own driveway is a whole new level of adventure.
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And now, our national anthem. Ooh.

0: Hope the second half of your day is going well. Just in case you're just tuning in, I am Nick Allen on the job on the Friday. Dylan Scott's my girl on the way for you. Ella Langley, be her as well. But it's Luke Combs starting three with Be By You, his latest on
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0: Ella Langley's Be Her on 97 Country, WPCV. Nick here on the job with a wacky but a true story. A would-be burglar who tried to break into a restaurant in Spain found himself in a tight and greasy situation. The man tried to break into the restaurant by climbing down a grease vent. He got stuck and had to wait almost 7 hours until he could be freed. Police say he wasn't a flight risk, but he was definitely a grease trap. Go ahead, say it with me. Wacky but true.
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97 Country, partly cloudy and 90, down to 75 tonight with a slight chance of a drip. Partly sunny Saturday and Sunday, 30% chance of showers both days with a high in the low 90s. With Craig Morgan, that's what I love about Sunday. And guess what? NFL season's just around the corner. Raymond.

97 Country, you know this guy charted more than 20 singles on the Billboard Country Music Charts, including this number one from 2008. You're going to miss this. 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

0: Ken Coetzel, Rocky Mountain Low, 97 Country WPCV. Nick here on the job with a quick Nick news attack. A man was evicted from his apartment in Japan after his landlord learned he had a pet alligator. Show me on the lease where it says anything about no alligators.
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Nick Allen here on the job. Thank you so much for tuning in. I certainly do appreciate it. You make my day, and hopefully I make yours, too. Here's Kane Brown, 97 Country.

0: you doing?
1: Fine, fine. I'm hoping on this not too shabby looking Friday afternoon. In case you're just tuning in, I'm Nick Allen on the job. Lainey Wilson's latest phone, keys, wallet on the way for you. Brooks and Dunn's heading down that red dirt road. Your first look at traffic. Speaking of road.

0: 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I'm going to ask you a rodeo-related trivia question. 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We'll play this game you like a little bit within the next 15 minutes right here on
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0: 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Nick here on the job for a Friday. Trivia for Free Stuff Rodeo Edition coming up next. But first, let's see how your Friday afternoon traffic begins. Rick, what's going on? Oh, Rick, come on.
1: There's a very heavy backup in Orlando on the westbound side of I-4. It begins near Parr Street and takes you toward Highway 408. And there's reports of an accident within those delays near Ivanhoe Boulevard. And after that, there's jammed up traffic near Florida's Turnpike and continues toward another accident, which is just before Darrell Carter Parkway. Heading out of Lakeland, the northbound side of Highway 98, there are delays near Memorial Boulevard to and past I-4. And there's a jam forming in Tampa along the eastbound side of I-4 at I-275. It gets heavier toward 301 and continues on and off in toward Plant City around toward at least Park Road. I'm Rick Dixon with your Central Florida traffic.
0: Thank you very much. 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A calf roper has a piece of rope woven within his or her belt. What is this called? 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
15: Just a slight chance of showers or thunderstorms this evening. Overnight low dropping into the mid-70s. For Saturday, again, just a 20% chance of a shower or thunderstorm and a high back into the low to mid-90s. Rain chance goes up a little bit, but only 30% on Sunday. Have a good weekend for 97 Country. I'm Spectrum Bay News 9 Chief Meteorologist Mike Clay.
0: A few clouds in 91 at 97 Country. Got an idea. Let's go to phones. 97 Country. A calf roper has a piece of rope woven within his or her belt. What is this piece of rope called?
16: A jerk line.
0: Ding, ding, ding, ding, ding, ding, ding, ding. You looked it up. I know you did.
16: Let's go.
0: Who's this?
16: This is Jared from Winter Haven.
0: Jared from Winter Haven. Knowing that piece of rope is called a jerk line, you have just scored a pair of tickets there, Jared from Winter Haven, to the Tampa Bay Rodeo and Family Festival, Friday, September 4th at the Hillsborough County Fairgrounds. Sounds like your kids in the background are excited.
16: Oh, yeah. She'll be excited for sure.

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0: Like this one from Sandy's. It's my birthday, and I just ran 5 miles. Not bad for a 70-year-old.
10: That is impressive. You know, at my age, I can barely run my mouth without getting tired, so.
0: Yeah, got a point.
10: Good job, Sandy. Jennifer says, DJ makes me laugh every morning, and Julie, you compliment him as well.
0: Yeah, okay.
10: Hear that, Julie? Mm-hmm. She just said for you to compliment me.
0: No, we're not doing that.
10: Aww.
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Ella Langley along with Morgan Wallen, Travis Tritt, and four coffee mistakes that we're probably making when we make our first cup of coffee.

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Nick here on the job. Coming up next, 4 coffee mistakes that we're probably making when we make our first cup of coffee in the morning. But first, we're going to take it easy a little bit with Mr. Travis Tritt on 97 Country WPCV.

0: Travis Tritt on 97 Country, WPCV. Nick, you're on the job. Jared, my friend, you ready for the weekend?
1: I am ready for the... I can't believe it's Friday. I'm like, it's Friday already? What?
0: I know. Blink of an eye.
1: Yeah, just like that.
0: And tomorrow, the Bucks are playing the Kansas City Chiefs in preseason football.
1: That'll be awesome. Go Bucks.
0: Yeah, go Bucks. Now, I know you love coffee as much as I do in the morning. If you brew your coffee at home, let me ask you, do you have your routine like nailed down to a science, or do you kind of wing it and hope for the best?
1: So I have the routine nailed down to a science. I wake up, walk in the other room, and wife hands me the glass and warm coffee. That's my routine, man.
0: Well, here are some four mistakes that we might be making when brewing our daily cup of coffee. For example, buying more coffee than we can brew in 1 month. I mean, buying in bulk can work against us when it comes to coffee. I mean, it's better to buy like smaller quantities of beans because of freshness matters. We know this. Using water straight from the tap. Now, brewing with filtered water instead of tap water is going to make your coffee taste better. We know this because I don't know if you knew this or not, but tap water here in the United States is treated with chemicals. And those chemicals can affect the flavor of the coffee.
1: Are you using Perrier?
0: Am I using Perrier? No, I'm using filtered water from my fridge. Thank you very much. Washing your coffee maker too often. Your coffee pot doesn't need an intense scrub every time you use it. I mean, even small amounts of residue from soap can leave a bad taste behind. A good rinse with hot water is usually enough. And finally, always taking your coffee to go. I mean, a lot of us treat coffee only as fuel for the day, but in other cultures, drinking coffee is an opportunity to slow down and connect with people. I mean, even taking an extra 10 minutes to drink your cup with a family member, a friend, or a coworker can shift the energy of a really crazy morning.
1: Just makes it better.
0: It makes it a lot better. My loving wife, Miss Nan, and I drink our coffee together every single morning. Sit back on the back porch, you know, enjoying the birds and watching the ducks and dealing with our dog.
1: I got about two sips and I'm out, Nick. You know
0: what
1: I mean?
0: That's it. So,
1: but on Sunday, we do actually do that. We do enjoy sitting next to each other and have coffee. During the week, I'm two sips and I'm out of there.
0: There you go. Hey, thank you, honey. Love you. Bye. Yeah. What you got going on this afternoon at Bartow Ford, sir?
1: You know what? We always talk about Bartow Ford and how we're different and we prove it. One thing I want to mention, we now have about 347 employees. 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I'm thinking about a cup of coffee right now. Kid you not. We're different, and we prove it.
0: Have a great weekend, sir.
1: See you, buddy.
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2: In Tampa, there's a very heavy backup on northbound I-275 that begins at the north end of the Howard Franklin Bridge. That's pretty slow toward Bush Boulevard. In Lakeland, there are delays getting a lot heavier on northbound Highway 98 after Memorial Boulevard around toward I-4. Then you run better toward Rock Ridge Road. There's an accident heading from Lakeland on eastbound I-4. It's after Lakeland Hills Boulevard. It's Highway 33. There's a brief but heavy backup getting around it. Heading from Orlando, the southbound side of Florida's Turnpike, there's a brief delay at I-4. Then again toward Hunter's Creek near Highway 417, and some brief delays toward Kissimmee near Highway 192 as well. I'm Rick Dixon with your Central Florida traffic.
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97 Country, 6 minutes left until your weekend begins with the Friday song. It is 4:54, so wrap it all up in a nice, neat little package, won't you? It's Jake Owen on 97 Country, WPHT.

0: whistle, blow the horn, and it is officially, my friend, quitting time, and it's your weekend. And I am Nick Allen on the job, getting set to drive you home on a Friday afternoon with Lady A's Need You Now, Riley Green, Change My Mind, another look at traffic, and laughing at drive time, because you're about to get stuck in it, of course. But it wouldn't be complete without the Friday song, and it's right here on
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Friday. Now it is official, my friends. So whatever your weekend plans are, make sure you take 97 Country WPCB right there along with you, won't you?

97 Country coming up. Got some jokes lined up for you and another look at traffic. Season 30 of The Voice premieres September 21st, and this guy is a judge. It's Riley Green. 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

0: Did I say that guy's going to be a judge on The Voice? He's going to be a coach on The Voice. Why is it that I get American Idol and The Voice all screwed up? Because The Voice is a better show. Anyway, Riley Green on 97 Country WPCB. Nick on the job. Traffic in a minute. It's laughing at drive time because 9 times out of 10 you're stuck in it. So, and it's Friday. Knock, knock, joke Friday. Who doesn't appreciate a good knock, knock joke? I'm not saying that these are that you're about to hear. But, as always, rimshot.
1: As always, rimshot.
0: Thank you. Sold separately. Way too many buttons, so little time. Knock, knock. Who's there? Ho, ho. Ho, ho, who? You know your Santa impression could use a little work. Knock, knock. Who's there? Yacht. Yacht who? You ought to know me by now. Knock, knock. Who's there? Dishes. Dishes who? Dishes a nice place you got here. I'm almost done. Knock, knock. Who's there? Deja. Deja who? Knock, knock. And finally, knock, knock, who's there? You. Yoo-hoo. Yoo-hoo, anybody home? Thank you so much for your time. That is indeed my time. And as always, keep your eyes on the road. Your hands upon the wheel at 10 and 2, or really, 9 and 3 if you want to.
2: In Tampa, there's a heavy backup on southbound I-275 from at least Bush Boulevard. That takes you toward the Howard Franklin Bridge. There's a collision within those delays. It's after I-4. There are slowdowns pretty heavy in spots out of Lakeland on southbound Highway 98 near Main Street, all the way off in toward Eaton Park, to and past Polk Parkway. In Orlando, the westbound side of I-4, that's crawling from Parr Street, that's pretty slow toward Highway 408. There's an accident at that point adding to those delays. After that, there's jammed up traffic that begins right at Florida's Turnpike. That's very slow, all and off, in toward Polk County, toward Highway 27. I'm Rick Dixon with your Central Florida traffic.
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7: Just a slight chance of showers or thunderstorms this evening. Overnight low dropping into the mid-70s. For Saturday, again, just a 20% chance of a shower or thunderstorm, and a high back into the low to mid-90s. Rain chance goes up a little bit, but only 30% on Sunday. Have a good weekend. For 97 Country, I'm Spectrum Bay News 9 Chief Meteorologist Mike Clay.
8: Isolated thundershowers in spots, 90 degrees, and it's also going to get dark at 8 o'clock p.m. Nonetheless, here's Luke Bryan on it.

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George Strait, a good news story making the rounds, and your last look at Friday traffic. But first, Morgan Wallen on 97 Country.

0: King George there. Write this down on 97 Country WPCV. Nick here on the job. Your last look at traffic for a Friday coming up after a good news story making the rounds. A dog from Nova Scotia named Reese is back home saved after surviving a fall off a cliff. Rescue crews were called to the park after Reese went over the edge and fell almost 70 feet and landed in bushes above a steep slope. Firefighters used a drone to locate the dog. Then members of the Kings County Rope Rescue Team lowered two rescuers down the cliff to get him. The operation took about 5 hours from start to finish until Reese was safely raised back to the top. Luckily, he's doing much better now. As a matter of fact, that story was on ABC News last night. So good for Reese. Glad everything's back to normal. Let's see how abnormal traffic ends on a Friday afternoon. Rick, what's up?
1: In Orlando, there's a heavy backup on westbound I-4 that begins right around the exit for Parr Street and continues around toward Highway 408. There's a collision at that point that's adding to those delays as well. Heading down from Lakeland, there are delays on southbound Highway 98 near Crystal Lake Drive. Then again, as you head in toward Eaton Park, very heavy at Polk Parkway, a little sluggish toward Highland City as well. And in Tampa, the eastbound side of I-4, that's a little slow at I-275. It gets heavier toward 301 and continues on and off into our Plant City around toward Park Road. I'm Rick Dixon with your Central Florida traffic.
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1: 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That's Have Fun on the Radio, sometimes that crazy at times, and play really cool tunes like this one from Thomas Rhett. 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Didn't win.

0: So for dinner, my loving wife, Miss Nanny, yet again, my friend, another winner. We're talking cheesy black bean and corn taco salad cups with sour cream, chocolate frosting, mini cake donuts for dessert, and I washed it all down with water, and I'll tell you what, it was unbelievably good. I mean, really, really good. Enough about me. NIC on the JLB, Ella Langley, Loving Life Again, coming up. Keith Evans' Days Go By, one of my faves, but it's Lee Bryce kicking off the last hour of the show. Hard to love, and it's on.
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Central Florida's country station, 97 Country WPCV. Nick here on the job. Tucker Wetmore on the way, and I got some country quick hits for you, too. I've always liked the video to this song when it first came out. Keith Urban's Walking Forward, Everybody's Walking Backward.

0: Tucker Wetmore, 321 on 97 Country WPCV. Nick here on the job with some country quick hits for you. Little nidbits of information about your favorite stars in the world of country music. Carrie Underwood will headline all four shows at the Grand Ole Opry this weekend as part of the Opry 100 festivities. Marty Stewart, Connie Smith, The Isaacs, and Christian band Big Daddy Weave will also perform. And Dan and Shay explain how they're ready to get young out into the world for their fans.
1: 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We're fired up.
2: And it's truly been just such an inspirational time, you know, in our career. I think it's, you know, when you've been doing this a long time, like we have, you know, sometimes you get in the studio and it's like, all right, we're going to dig for something good. You're looking for your notes. Like, all right, what have we not written about? And this process, you know, there was a period, you know, before we kind of, you know, finished up this music that we were feeling a little bit uninspired by the songs that were coming. You know, they sounded like hits. They're, you know, but they didn't touch our hearts.
0: And Dan and Shay's album Young is out today. 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
17: Just a slight chance of showers or thunderstorms this evening. Overnight low dropping into the mid-70s. For Saturday, again, just a 20% chance of a shower or thunderstorm and a high back into the low to mid-90s. Rain chance goes up a little bit, but only 30% on Sunday. Have a good weekend for 97 Country. I'm Spectrum Bay News 9 Chief Meteorologist Mike Clay.
0: Isolated thunder showers in Winter Haven, Haines City, Lake Wales, headed to Kissimmee in Orlando. Otherwise, cloudy here in Lakeland, 88 with Brand Paisley on. 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

0: Some people wouldn't be caught dead entering a Buc-ee's bathroom. Others are apparently willing to die to get to one. A 30-year-old man in Florida named Omar Solomon was arrested for speeding on the interstate earlier this month, and he was flying. He was clocked at 117 miles per hour in a 70-mile-per-hour zone, and this was at 2:45 p.m. Omar reportedly told deputies that he was trying to make it to the bathroom at Buc-ee's, but the nearest Buc-ee's was roughly 61 miles away in Daytona Beach, which is why he was trying to cut down on travel time. He was charged with reckless driving and super speeding. In a Facebook post, the sheriff's office said, "While we all love the clean bathrooms and the variety of tasty snacks at Buc-ee's, if you're going to use that as an excuse for speeding, you should probably make sure you're actually close to it."
1: This could very well be the stupidest person on the face of the earth.
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0: Kenny Chesney, Carry On, 97 Country, WPCV. Nick Allen here on the job certainly has been a ball, y'all. Stick around, Glenn, in 16 minutes. It is 6:44. Congrats to our big winner this afternoon, Jared, scoring Tampa Bay Rodeo tickets. More chance for you to win those starting Monday morning with Julie and DJ in the morning. Follow me on socials at Nick Allen 975. That's Nick without a K, Allen with two L's, one E. Going to BRB with Toby Keith. And a passing thought next on 97 Country.
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Fantastic Friday night. 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

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Live with you on this fantastic Friday night. All right, I'm tired of waiting on five. Let's have a good weekend. Chris Jansen on 97 Country.

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97 Country, it's Eric Church, the Chief, and Springsteen. You live with you, Brooks and Dunn, coming up, Cole Swindell as well, after Jason Aldean. How far does a goodbye go on 97 Country? She said...

Cole Swindell from his album Stereotype. She and me at Heads Carolina on 97 Country. Glad with you. Glad to be in the passenger seat tonight and bringing the mix on for your Friday evening. It's Corey Kent and Co. 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
6: Well, I was skiing up in Tennessee, man, and I'm telling you, I had a crash you wouldn't believe and ripped my knee up so bad. Couldn't walk on it, couldn't do anything, and my wife was telling me, she said, you need to go to the hospital. I said, no, let me go pray about this. And I said, God, do you heal even idiots, you know, when it's my fault? And he said, James, the word is the same. No matter how it happens, the word of God is true. Man, I got on the prayer wagon. I began to believe God. And I'm telling you what, within 4 days, everything in my knee was perfect. And I mean, it was ripped up so bad. It was unbelievable. And that built my faith more than anything you could ever believe, that God's word is true. And just want to say to the people out there, if you're looking for a church that believes the truth of God's word and you want to experience the power of God, come to Believers Fellowship. That's where I go. My name is James Hyde.
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8: I'm injury lawyer Kent Lilly, and I agree completely that size matters, because with a very small firm, you know who your lawyer is, and we actually spend time with our clients and take each case seriously like it's your only case, because it is, and like it matters, because it does. There's a reason to be small. 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

Thomas Rhett. After all, the bars are closed on 97 Country. Good luck with you on this fantastic Friday night. Coming up on 8 o'clock, Luke Combs on the way. Here's Morgan Wallen. 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

97 Country WPCV, proud to be Central Florida's country station. It's Sam Hunt, leaving the night on tonight, starting off 8 o'clock on this fantastic Friday night. My name is Glenn, taking your texts on the Bartow Ford request and dedication text line. Lots of great requests lined up for tonight, and I've got room for you, too, at 863-683-9797. Be sure to use keyword request in your message. Let me know what song you'd like to hear, and I'd love to give you a shout-out, too. Drop your name and where you're listening to us at. Next hour, your request coming up. Here's Lainey Wilson, her latest phone, keys, wallet, a 97 Country.